0: Warszał FM.
1: Everything is getting harder to find. Everybody jumping out of their mind. 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See, we get to the end, but that's where we begin. You feel it? Mannequins and we breaking the mold. Breaking out and we

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Everybody going out of their skin. See, we get to the end, but that's where we begin. You feel it? Mannequins and we breaking the mold. Breaking out and we breaking the

9 p.m. on a Friday. It's 9 p.m. on a Friday. It's 9 p.m. on a Friday. Get the up. We're going to high. Let's go.